Chamene mono, you ba chamene me, chamene.

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I wish there was a treaty. I wish there was a treaty between your love and mine. Oh, they're dancing in the street, it's Jubilee. We sold ourselves for love, but now we're free. I'm so sorry for that ghost I made you be. Only one of us was real, and that was me. I haven't said a word since you've been gone. Any liar couldn't say as well. I just can't believe the static coming on. You were my ground, my safe and sound. You were my aerial. All the fields are crying out, it's Jubilee. We sold ourselves for love, but now we're free. I'm so sorry for that ghost I made you be. Only one of us was real, and that was me. I heard the snake was baffled by his sin. He shed his scales to find the snake within. But born again is born without a skin. The poison enters into everything. And I wish there was a treaty we could sign. And do not care who takes this bloody hill. I'm angry and I'm tired all the time. I wish there was a treaty. I wish there was a treaty between your love and mine.

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soul, find my home, way to go, lost control, way I've grown, on my own, in my zone, take me home, I'll cleanse my soul, and find my home, which way to go, I lost control, the way I've grown, out on my own.

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The terrorism case against the rapper from the band's Kneecap, Liam O'Gohany, has been thrown out of court.

voice asks for help or advises on where to go for safety. 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
4: E buonasera a tutti e a tutte, questa è Daniela Baiardi della redazione musica di Radio Gwen. 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Hi Nuke Watch, how are you today?
5: Hello, we're good. Thank you for speaking English.
4: No problem.
6: Thanks for having us.
4: And who's here with us today?
5: My name is Chris. I play synthesizers and stuff in the band.
7: My name is Aaron.
6: My name is Zach.
4: And welcome to Chiasso. We're very happy to have you here. And tonight you'll be playing here at Spazio Lampo. I already repeated myself. But this is your first time playing in this part of Switzerland, right?
5: Yes, definitely.
4: And how do you feel about the fact that it's another side of Switzerland where people speak Italian.
5: It's cool. It's been nice to be here. We went swimming in Lake Como earlier today and had a wonderful meal. And we're happy to be meeting all these nice people that can speak English, which is very helpful for us because we're ignorant Americans.
4: And what else can I ask you? For people who are not familiar with your music, could you describe, how would you describe what you do to someone who's never heard it? Like somebody who's like, listens to completely different things.
5: Yeah.
4: I don't know.
5: Someone else should take that one.
7: No, go for it.
6: I'll try. I feel like the sort of joke answer whenever someone asks is it's like, it's jazz mentality. You know, it's like always trying to, it's playing with synthesizers, playing with samplers, playing like some. And just it's fun.

0: small?
1: I have to actually mention that we're unaffiliated.
0: Okay.
1: We have no affiliation. We don't want to get sued, so we should probably actually stop talking.
0: Okay.
1: That's true.
0: All right. You share the studio with Eric Timothy Carson? Do you still share it, or no?
1: No. He's a friend of ours.
0: Okay.

0: sort of like an unofficial ghost member. Yeah, exactly.
1: Do you share your studio with someone else now? Or just... No. Okay.
0: We do collaborate with a lot of different people. Just usually not in the studio.
1: Okay, I'm gonna go forward with other questions. Sorry, I don't mean to go quiet, but...
0: No, silence is good. We should give him some silence.
1: Silence, yeah.
0: That would be good.
1: What can you tell us about the relationship with Beat Detectives and how you evolved to Nuke Watch?
0: Yeah, I guess we started the Aaron and I started Beat Detectives about 14, 15 years ago, right?
2: 2012.
0: 14 years ago. So that was a band. That is a band that still continues to exist. And I think we started playing music in a little different way that involved live performance or like live playing of instruments. And that was when it became different enough at a certain point that we decided to give it a different band name. And now we have two bands, and it's still very confusing for people.
1: Yeah.
0: Including us sometimes. But it is technically two separate bands with two different styles, even though we're kind of the same band at the same time.
3: I feel like it's safe to say that Beat Detectives is Chris and Aaron, and Nuke Watch is Chris and Aaron plus whoever happens to be in the mix at the time.
0: Which is you today.
3: Today it's me, Zach.
0: Yeah, that's true.
1: And, I'm sorry, I'm getting a little bit flustered. Maybe it's the heat from today. Could be that. Or that I've been awake for a long time, but I'm still here, I'm present.
0: Maybe it's because there's thousands and thousands of people listening to you right now.
1: Oh, definitely.
0: On live radio.
1: Definitely.
0: It's not easy to be on the podium. So don't.
1: It's true.
0: Go easy
1: it's
0: on
1: true.
0: Yourself.
1: I will. I'll try my best. And so maybe let's talk about the Manhattan Project.
0: Oh, the Manhattan Project.
1: Yes.
0: Yeah. Does anyone actually know any details about what the actual Manhattan Project is? It was the project with that Oppenheimer and who is the other guy? It was that they basically were trying to make the nuclear, the hydrogen bomb, the nuclear bomb, one of them. We made an album called The Manhattan Project because it was a live album that was recorded in Manhattan, and it just sort of made sense. We're just leaning into the nuke theme. We don't really care that much about nukes, but I think it's probably, we're just kind of married to the theme now. So the new album is called Fusion.
1: Fusion, okay.
0: The first album was called Countdown. The second album is called Aftermath. Then there was Manhattan Project. World's Gone Mad, which means mutually assured destruction. It's like a nuclear term. What else was there? Anyway, you get the point.
1: Yeah. There is a theme.
0: There is a theme. Yeah. And we are sort of from New York, and Manhattan is part of our thing.
1: Could you maybe explain to our listeners some underrated influences that you have that maybe you have not told people yet, or you have told certain special people. If you want to share, if you don't want to share, sure. Just
0: I don't know.
1: It could be music, it could be anything that you feel inspired by.
0: I don't know. It's hard to, I don't want to like make connections to other music because other music is really important to all of us, but we're not like trying to make that music when we do this. So I think the main inspiration was really just hanging out with your friends and making music, getting stoned a little and making music ultimately. So that's kind of the main inspiration.
3: I feel like anytime, whenever we play, it's never with sort of like a, oh, we're going to do this, or like, we're going to, there's truly never any discussion of like, we're going to make a record that sounds like this, or like, it is very much, in the moment music. Mm. And so I don't know, you know.
1: So it is about being present. Yeah. Very present. Yeah.
0: Yeah, definitely.
3: I think it's about just like having it's about having fun and just like seeing where things go. And yeah, it's that, and that is for sure about being present.
1: And how important is listening, really listening to each other versus playing? I know I went to another question, but completely different.
0: I'm just, I can't even.
3: I think that's the whole thing. I mean, if you're not listening, you're just, it's, I don't know. If you don't listen to each other and sort of play off of one another, you're sort of, I don't know, I guess it's music, but like that's kind of the whole thing, right? Like we're always like waiting for, not necessarily like waiting for a cue, but I feel like there's a lot of the dynamic of how we're playing is like, oh, cool. Like I hear this, like this pitch in a sample that like I can play off of on the like one of the pipes, or Chris is like playing this cool thing on the keyboard, and I, you know, yeah, it's like point and counter, just classic, whatever, you know, listening.
0: Yeah. It's just dialogue, really. You can't have one without the other, but yeah.
1: What about the most interesting sample you've found so far that you could tell us? And if you would like to share, it's.
3: We're going to have to consult our lawyer before we answer this question.
1: No worries.
0: That's also true. last night or two nights ago, we played at Cafe Otto in London, and I accidentally pulled up the wrong sample, but then I kind of rolled with it. It was the Flea, the bass player from the Red Hot Chili Peppers, playing the national anthem at the Lakers game on bass. The Lakers. I thought it worked out pretty well.
4: Yeah,
0: I mean, it was stupid, but...
3: It was great.
0: You know. Yeah. Aaron, you got any good samples?
2: I don't really do have any good samples to mention.
1: And how has the tour been so far? Because you were saying before the interview that you were in the UK, right?
0: Yeah. So far, it's been amazing. It's been a total blast. We've had nothing but great shows and met cool people, done a couple of recording sessions, and doing this, it's been perfect. We're so grateful.
1: And where will you be playing next? If you want to share.
0: Torino, tomorrow night.
1: Okay.
0: I don't know the name of the venue.
3: I think it's called Imbarchino. And then after that, we're playing in Milan at... I don't remember the name of the venue. We're playing in Milan on in a garden.
1: Nice.
3: And we're very excited.
1: Okay.
3: Yeah, yeah. And then we go to Paris, Brussels, and Antwerp, sort of kind of back to back. I think there are no, I think it's every day.
1: Do you have anything else you would like to share for our listeners, or that you think you wanted to talk about?
0: You know, we're not really talkers. We kind of talk through our music.
1: Okay.
0: Not to pass the buck on that one, as we say. But, you know, we're just grateful to be here. And thank you. Thank you to you and to everyone here. But we'll let our music speak for us because we're clearly not public speakers.
1: Okay.
3: Yeah. Thanks for listening. And thank you for having us, Radio Gwen.
0: Yes. Radio Gwen. My favorite radio station. My new favorite radio station.
1: All right. We thank you so much for your time, and we can't wait for your concert tonight. I'll switch to Italian now to say the goodbyes. 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